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1: While some people are going to dumb phones, smartphone users are saying they're still kind of trimming the fat, especially with apps they're never using. 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
1: So the hot new healthy tonic that's supposed to give you a hydrated, dewy look is coconut water and carrot juice with a splash of lemon. Choking it down over here because 19-year-old girls on TikTok told me to. I'm gonna do it.

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101.3 TRY with the Capital District's greatest hits. I love today because this is an awesome opportunity to end the week out on a high note. Tell me some great news of the week. Something small that's just been making you happy. 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
1: TRY. Billy and Me, that's the new biopic that's in the works right now for Billy Joel. It's Christina. Hey, by the way, today is Feel Good Friday, so tell me some things that just been making you happy. Use the talkback on the iHeartRadio app, or you can hit me up on Instagram. In the DMs, Christina on air, Christina with a K on air.

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1: How much OJ are you drinking? Well, a new study says vitamin C can boost the brain later in life, okay? They found that those with lower vitamin C levels in their blood had lower volume of gray matter in their brains, but you need to get it from somewhere. So it's not necessarily just the juice, okay? But citrus fruits in general, you can also get it from peppers, broccoli, Brussels sprouts. And, you know, we don't need all of the 500 milligrams, at least 75 for women, 90 for men.

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1: All right, so TikTok are now saying the drinks of the summer are Michelob Ultra margaritas. 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Corona Sunrise, too. 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

98.3 TRY. Just after midnight, I'm Jeff Davis. Welcome to Saturday. Paul McCartney and the Wings coming up. Van Morrison, too, as we roll through another long set of the greatest hits back-to-back. Nothing's going to stop this weekend rock and roll.

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Capital District's greatest hits, 98.3 TRY. I'm Jeff Davis. We got your weekend rock and roll. ELO, Chicago on the way. Just after 1 o'clock, Eagles take it to the limit. And this weekend, they don't mean your credit card limit.

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I'm Jeff Davis, Gilderland and Schenectady. Thanks so much for listening to the Capital Region's Greatest Hits, 98.3 TRY.

0: 98.3 TRY, the greatest hits of the 70s and 80s. Chicago, and you're the inspiration. I'm Jeff Davis, Beach Boys, George Harrison, the Mamas and the Papas, Aerosmith. We got them lined up and ready to roll for you. More of the greatest hits back to back all weekend. 115, are you going to spend that big Facebook settlement check you got from the $725 million privacy suit? Facebook was hit with several lawsuits over accusations that they were improperly sharing data with third-party sources. And so the second payments have started going out just a few days ago. You should have one in your account there, that big $6 check. That's the average payment this time. Anywhere from $4.67 to $7.32, depending on your original claim. You can maybe buy a gallon and a half of gas with that.
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The Capital District's greatest hits, 98.3 TRY. I'm Jeff Davis, back into another long set of the greatest hits. 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

0: 98.3 TRY, the greatest hits of the 70s and 80s. Commodores, it's Brick House. I'm Jeff Davis. You know, when the mailman comes to your house, he's got to watch out for your pooch. And June is Dog Bite Awareness Month. Did you know that? Post office officials are urging dog owners to keep your pets secured and away from the mailbox when it's time for the mail to arrive. Over 5,000 dog bites involving mail carriers were reported across the country last year. So keep Fido away from the mailman. Does anybody actually name their dog Fido? Where did that come from? Foundations and Eddie Money coming up. More of the greatest hits back to back along to that next. If you-
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I'm Jeff Davis, so I looked it up. Fido means faithful in Latin. And you know who had a dog named Fido? 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
1: I'm Jeff Davis. The magic continues with CCR and AHA just ahead. Just after 3 o'clock, here's Rod Stewart.

0: 98.3 TRY, the greatest hits of the 70s and 80s. There's Aha and Take On Me. I'm Jeff Davis, coming up on 3:15. By the way, don't forget next weekend, Sunday, is Father's Day. Just in case you didn't know, I'm a father, and I had to look it up. I didn't even know when it was. But you know what Dad wants for Father's Day this year? Tickets to see Talladega Nights, The Ballad of Ricky Bobby. I know you're thinking, well, that movie's 20 years old, and that's true. And because of the 20th anniversary, it's coming back to theaters this month, June 28th, 30th, and July 1st. So like, what's that, 3 weeks from now? 2 weeks from now? They're going to have it in the theaters once again. Talladega Nights, of course, starring Will Ferrell, John C. Reilly, Sacha Baron Cohen, Gary Cole's in that. Fleetwood Mac, Chicago, Beach Boys, Steve Miller Band. We got them lined up and ready to roll for you. More of the greatest hits back to back. A long set next.
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Capital District's greatest hits, 98.3 TRY. I'm Jeff Davis. Scott Hall & Oates coming up as we roll through this long set of the greatest hits back-to-back Monday morning. But we're going to do it again. America is turning 250 years young, and we are celebrating with $250,000 in cash. And you could win your share, $2,500, to take the ultimate American getaway. 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

98.3 TRY, the Capital District's greatest hits. There's Toto. They're getting ready for their tour with Christopher Cross and the Romantics. That'll kick off July 15th. Jeff Davis just after 4 o'clock with Benny King and Johnny Nash. Coming up, Eagles now. You can't hide them.

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I'm Jeff Davis. 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

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I'm Jeff Davis, Albany and East Greenbush. 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
1: There's Gloria Gaynor, I Will Survive. I'm Jeff Davis. Heading toward 5 o'clock, another long set of the greatest hits coming up. Steppenwolf and Hall & Oates in just a few. It used to be on Saturday, I could not survive without my Egg McMuffin, my weekly Egg McMuffin from McDonald's. And if you like using the drive-thru at McDonald's now, just wait. They're going to start using AI. They're going to test a new AI order-taking system called ArchIQ at 5 locations across the U.S. It's part of their new brand strategy called McDonald's Next. They unveiled that last week. Google is part of this new project. The drive-thru at McDonald's confuses me now because you pull up and a really happy voice asks you if you're using the app. And then you say no, and then a completely different voice comes on. It totally throws me off to take my order.
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I'm Jeff Davis. 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

0: The Capital District's greatest hits, 98.3 TRY. Bill Withers, Ain't No Sunshine. I'm Jeff Davis. Good morning. The Emotions and Journey coming up, heading towards 6 o'clock with more of the greatest hits back to back. 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
1: Hello and good morning. 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
1: Hey, hey, it is Christina. 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
1: We're spreading some positivity this weekend, so tell me all about things that have just been making you happy, Kelly. 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
1: All right, forget E.T. A little scarier than that. Steven Spielberg took it to the next level. Tell you what to see this weekend.

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1: Hi, good morning. 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
1: Hi, Desiree. We're talking awesome news of the week. Things that have been making you happy. What is it?
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2: 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I just started fostering him.
1: 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We need more foster pet parents too. 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
1: 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She plays little clumps of music that somehow all go together. I love the little grease mask that she did. And, you know, the ones from the movies, the movie soundtracks, so good. Maybe she'll even do, you know, Yacht Rock next.

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1: 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I might have to try that one. 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

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I'm Jeff Davis. Happy Saturday. Supertramp Jim Croce on the way as we roll through this long set. It's the greatest hits back to back. Here's the guy who sang the lead on Free Ride by the Edgar Winter Group. Movie music from Dan Hartman. And I Can Dream About You.

98.3 TRY, the Capital Region's greatest hits. I'm Jeff Davis. 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

Capital District's greatest hits, 98.3 TRY. Paul Simon doing his Quiet Celebration tour now, and one of the shows, the one in Seattle, has been captured on a new album and a new film, Paul Simon, the Quiet Celebration Concert. 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

0: 98.3 TRY, the Capital District's greatest hits. We're heading toward 11 o'clock. I'm Jeff Davis, back into another long set of the greatest hits, doing it for you all weekend long. And then come Monday, it's the sound of winning.
1: I can't believe this. I love it, and I love America.
0: 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The keywords are back Monday morning for your shot at $2,500.

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good time. 98.3 TRY, the greatest hits of the 70s and 80s. Good morning, just after 11 o'clock. I'm Jeff Davis. Weekend rock and roll from Hearts and Huey Lewis in the news coming up. And, unfortunately, a pet food recall to tell you about. We'll do that in just about 10 minutes. Van Morrison. Hey, well,

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98.3 TRY, the Capital District's greatest hits. Tina Turner, What's Love Got to Do with It? I'm Jeff Davis, heading toward noontime with more of the greatest hits back-to-back. Kiss will kick off another long set. Frankie Valli and the Four Seasons on the way to Monday morning. Make sure you're back as we celebrate America's 250th birthday with $250,000 in cash. And we...

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1: Weekend rock and roll, that's what we've got. And more of the greatest hits back to back. Jeff Davis heading toward noontime. Frankie Valli canceling all his shows for 2026. He's 92. He likes to rest. Oh, what a night.

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98.3 TRY, the Capital District's greatest hits. The Foundations and Bill Withers are on the way as we roll through this long set of the greatest hits back-to-back just after noontime. I'm Jeff Davis. Berlin, the song that, well, kind of broke up the group.

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I'm Jeff Davis. 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

98.3 TRY, the greatest hits of the 70s and 80s. I'm Jeff Davis with more of the greatest hits back-to-back. Doing it all weekend. Stay there for Chicago. Coming right up Monday morning, the keyword. Ball.

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0: 98.3 TRY, the Capital District's greatest hits. There's Chicago, If You Leave Me Now. More of the greatest hits back-to-back for you. Lynyrd Skynyrd with Sweet Home Alabama kicks off a long set next. Beatles in there, too. Now, when the mailman comes to your home, where is the poochie? Where's the dog? June is Dog Bite Awareness Month. Post office officials are urging you dog owners, and that includes me, to keep your pet secured and away from the mailbox when it's time for the mail to arrive. Over 5,000 dog bites involving mail carriers were reported across the country last year. I don't really have anything to worry about because I have one of those stupid big cluster mailboxes that's not even in front of my house. I got to walk half a block away just to get my mail.
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98.3 TRY, the greatest hits of the 70s and 80s. I'm Jeff Davis, back into another long set of the greatest hits back to back. If you ever meet Julian Lennon, don't sing this song to him. 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
1: I'm Jeff Davis, and just what you need is more weekend rock and roll. Elton John and Billy Joel coming up just after 1 o'clock. Motown, Four Tops, Can't Help Myself.

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0: The Capital District's greatest hits, 98.3 TRY. My Life, there's Billy Joel. I'm Jeff Davis, Elton John. Just before that, Someone Saved My Life tonight, 115. 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The Turtles, the Eagles, too.
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Just after 2 o'clock, Aerosmith, Don McLean. They're coming up. I'm Jeff Davis with Nina, 99 Red Balloons. You

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I'm Jeff Davis. 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

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I'm Jeff Davis, Malta and Round Lake. 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
1: I'm Jeff Davis, and this is another long set of the greatest hits back-to-back. Orleans coming right up. 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The winning is back Monday morning. 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

0: 98.3 TRY, the greatest hits of the 70s and 80s. Orleans, still the one. I'm Jeff Davis. Stay there. Eagles and Monkees are coming up. It's like a zoo in here as we head toward 3 o'clock and more of the greatest hits back to back. iHeartRadio has teamed up with Fox Sports to bring you full coverage of FIFA World Cup 2026 live on the free iHeartRadio app. All matches from now until the final on July 19th on the dedicated FIFA World Cup 2026 station. 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
1: I'm Jeff Tyson. So glad you're making this part of the weekend. Appreciate you checking in, Julia. She's working today. I'm right here with you. Otis Redding for you.

0: 98.3 TRY. I'm Jeff Tyson. It's Billy Joel. You know that. Hey, you're thinking about a song you want to hear this afternoon. 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Up next, Steely Dan.
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1: I'm Jeff Tyson. Always going to be a song here to keep you feeling good. 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
1: I'm Jeff Tyson. Have you noticed? Every time you turn us on, these are the songs you know and can sing along to. It's just so much better that way. Here are the Eagles.

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1: I'm Jeff Tyson. Don't you love the variety? John Travolta and Olivia Newton-John coming up for us this hour. Aretha Franklin on the way. And oh, the boys are back in town. We got to get some Thin Lizzy on for you guys. Here's Michael Jackson.

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Hey, it's Jeff Tyson, Albany and East Greenbush. Thank you so much for listening to the Capital Region's greatest hits, 98.3 TRY.

0: 98.3 TRY, the greatest hits of the 70s and 80s. I'm Jeff Tyson. There's Aretha. Just a little respect. Hey, I do want to remind you now, if you're going to be traveling anytime soon during the holidays, maybe vacation, take us with you. 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
1: 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Lisa, maybe you and your friends will be dancing in the moonlight tonight. 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
1: I'm Jeff Tyson. Variety is what we love around here. The Starship's coming up. Simon and Garfunkel on the way. And Bob Seger with some night moves for us, too. Here's CCR.

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1: I'm Jeff Tyson. Movie music from The Graduate. There's Mrs. Robinson, Simon and Garfunkel. Hey, I wanted to remind you, we've got a lot of fun lined up for you with the iHeartRadio Music Festival. It is back September 18th and 19th. We'll be back in Vegas, T-Mobile Arena. 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Goo Goo Dolls, Kenny Chesney. How about Snoop Dogg, Lainey Wilson, Benson Boone, Weezer, Cardi B, and so many others. 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

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I'm Jeff Tyson. 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
1: I'm Jeff Tyson, keeping them coming. The songs you know and can sing along to. Nothing but a good time here. Some movie music from Flashdance. Here's Irene Cara.

0: 98.3 TRY with the Capital District's greatest hits. I'm Jeff Tyson. Oh, Sweet Caroline. There's Neil Diamond. By the way, speaking of Sweet Caroline, there's some new movies out there, and this one was in theaters about a year, not even a year ago. Neil Diamond's cover group, it's about them. It's called Song Sung Blue. This is a true story, a biopic, if you will. Now streaming on Netflix. If you've never seen Song Sung Blue, you're going to like it. New in theaters this weekend, Spielberg's latest called Disclosure Day. A little bit of A-late action going on here. And remember Robert De Niro back in the day in a movie called Cape Fear? There is now a series about this. Yeah, Javier Bardem plays the Robert De Niro character in this one. It's an Apple TV series, Cape Fear. Yeah, a little bloody.
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The Capital District's greatest hits, 98.3 TRY. I'm Jeff Tyson. Thank you, Laura, for checking in. Appreciate you. You got it. Elton John for you and Benny and the Jets.

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98.3 TRY, the greatest hits of the 70s and 80s. I'm Jeff Tyson. Let's keep it going as we roll into Saturday night together. Jimmy Buffett's coming up for us. All right now, Free, Not Too Far. And of course, yeah, we'll get to some Earth, Wind, and Fire.

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1: I'm Jeff Tyson. So good there. It's Jimmy Buffett. A little slice of summer. Boy, it's been warm, hasn't it, lately? Woo-hoo. A little steamy out there. Lower prices on the gasoline. They're coming down just a little bit, but I love the ingenuity of this guy. 30-year-old man from Georgia, got so sick of spending more than $60 to fill up his car, he decided to convert a pink Barbie dream camper into an actual vehicle. And it only cost him $3 to fill it up with gas. $3. I wonder how far he's going.
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I'm Jeff Tyson. Always going to be the songs keep you feeling good here. And I promise you, always the songs you know and can sing along to. No Unfamiliar Music here for Rachel working tonight. Steve Miller Band.

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1: I'm Jeff Tyson. Sugar, sugar. There's the Archies. All right, don't forget now, we've got it going on for you once again. The iHeartRadio Music Festival back in Vegas, September 18th and 19th. 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

0: Hello again and welcome to American Top 40. I'm Casey Kasem, and during the next 3 hours, I'll be counting down the 40 best-selling songs in the nation. Well, we've got 6 debut records in the survey, including the latest from Helen Reddy, Alice Cooper, and Peter Frampton. And after a 3-week stay at the top with Sir Duke, Stevie Wonder moves out of the number one position this week to make room for a brand new number one song. Of the hundreds of singles released every week, these are the 40 most popular songs in America.
1: Number 40.
0: Here's a man whose first hit song was back in 1971 called 18. His biggest hit, School's Out, came in 1972. His new record debuts this week at number 40. It's Alice Cooper with You and Me.
1: You and me.

at number 40 with the first of six new ones on AT40 this week. That's You and Me. You know, during the past decade, several recording acts have come out of the San Francisco music scene, and they've become big hit makers on the pop charts, including Jefferson Airplane, Creedence, Grateful Dead, Boz Scaggs, Sly and the Stone, and the Steve Miller Band, to mention a few. And this week, another San Francisco group goes national, debuting at number 39 with their first top 40 hit. Four men who call themselves Pablo Cruz. Their song is What You Gonna Do?

0: Stones and their first hit song at number 39, What You Gonna Do? Well, for the last 4 weeks, Waylon Jennings has had the number one country song in America. This week, he crosses over to the pop chart with his smash. It debuts at number 38, and it's called Luckenbach, Texas. Waylon Jennings.
1: The only two things in life that make it worth living

0: joined by Willie Nelson at the end of this record, Waylon Jennings with Luckenbach, Texas at number 38 at debuts. This is Casey Kasem in Hollywood, and we're counting down to the superstar who had such a tough time when she was getting started that some friends threw a surprise fundraising party for her. Well, she didn't make her rent that night, but she did raise $35 in cash and a husband who became her manager and turned her into a millionaire. Details coming up.
1: It's from coast to coast. American Top 40.
0: Rita Coolidge at number 37 in the countdown in American Top 40 with the fourth new record in the countdown this week. Here's the old Jackie Wilson song done in a brand new way. It's Higher and Higher.

Rita Coolidge at number 37. First week on the chart on American Top 40 with the remake of Higher and Higher. This is Casey Kasem in Hollywood, and now I have the latest hit by the superstar who had such a tough time getting started that her friends threw a surprise fundraising party for her. It happened back in the fall of 1968. The singer had just come to this country from Australia. She couldn't get a work permit right away, and the only singing jobs that she could get were a wedding in Long Island, a bar in Manhattan, and a talent night in the Catskills. As a matter of fact, she was doing so poorly that her friends figured that the fundraiser might be the only way she'd be able to come up with enough money for food and rent. Well, they didn't get enough money to buy many groceries or to even cover her rent that night. By the end of the evening, they'd collected only $35. But the singer found something a lot better than money that night. You see, there was a party crasher, an aspiring young agent who met the singer, liked her, and asked her out. She accepted his invitation. And 4 days later, when he asked her to marry him, she said yes, which turned out to be one of the best decisions Helen Reddy ever made. Because since then, husband and manager Jeff Wald has guided her career to superstardom and turned Helen Reddy into a millionaire. This week, she debuts at number 36 with her latest. Oh, this is a great one. Remember You're My World? It was done originally by Cilla Black. Here's Helen Reddy.

0: There's our fifth debut record in a row on American Top 40 at number 36, You're My World by Helen Reddy. 35 hits to a new number one, and we're counting down.
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9: 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Hop in. Let's go for a ride in the Nissan Armada Pro 4X. 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
1: American.
0: At number 35 in the countdown of the 40 biggest hits in the USA is the song by ABBA that's been around for 2 weeks. Now moving up 3 notches, this is Knowing Me, Knowing You.

55. That's ABBA with their eighth consecutive hit in a row. That's Knowing Me, Knowing You. By the way, in about 3 weeks, on July the 4th weekend, we'll be doing another special edition of American Top 40. We'll be counting down the 40 most popular girls of the rock and roll era. And what you'll be hearing are some of the biggest hits of the past two decades. Every one of them inspired by or dedicated to a woman. Going to be a great lineup of hits, so make plans to be with us. Now at number 34, moving up a notch, John Miles from England with Slow Down.

John Miles at number 34 on American Top 40 with Slow Down. There's an artist in the 40 who grew up on a farm with 11 brothers and sisters during some hard years when sometimes his father's total annual income was only $700. But even so, his dad bought him a guitar when he was 5 years old. That guitar started that kid on his way to becoming a multimillionaire. His current hit is coming up.

week on AT40, this song debuted at 37 and moves up four notches this week to 33. It's Rufus featuring Chaka Khan. Their hit song is called How.

Rufus featuring Chaka Khan at number 33 in the countdown of the 40 biggest hits in the USA, and that one is Hollywood. If you were a farmer in middle America during the Great Depression, trying to scratch out a living for your 12 children, and there were times when your income for the whole year was only $700, would you spend any of that to buy a 5-year-old boy a musical instrument? Well, back in the late 30s, Arkansas farmer Wes Campbell did. His 5-year-old son, Glenn, couldn't get much time on the one guitar the family owned because he was too small to take it away from his older brothers. So Mr. Campbell took a few of those precious dollars and bought little Glenn a kid-sized guitar of his own out of the Sears catalog. Well, everybody knows how the talent cultivated on that undersized guitar eventually was earning Glenn as much as $4 million a year. Mom and Pop Campbell had their faith rewarded way back when the big money started coming in for Glenn. He bought them a big new house in Billstown, Arkansas, right across the road from their old homestead. But their biggest satisfaction was being able to raise their 12 children in a house full of music. The fact that one of them hit it really big was icing on the cake. Here's Glenn now with his current hit song. It's

40, number one record a few weeks ago, now at number 32 in the countdown. That's Southern Nights. This week on AT40, the highest debuting record is the fourth consecutive top 40 hit for Peter Frampton. Coming in at number 31, I'm In You.

0: Englishman Peter Frampton on AT40. He wrote it and he produced it as well. I'm In You at number 31, the highest debuting record of the week as the countdown rolls on. Casey's Coast to
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0: 3 hours with American Top 40, and you know where your favorite records are in the national music scene. Here's the tune at number 30, third week on the chart. Moving up four from Quebec, it's Maynard Ferguson and Gonna Fly.

The song at number 29 in the countdown peaked at number 15 a couple of weeks ago. It's one of four remakes. We've heard Higher and Higher. We've heard You're My World. This one is Hello, Stranger.

ranging from 17 to 29 this week with Hello Stranger. We have a listener in Florida who wants to know, for the rock era, who is the most successful solo artist to come from a successful group? Well, you probably think it's one of the Beatles, but it isn't. It's a woman. I have details coming up. American Top 40's heard coast to coast and around the world each week on great radio stations like KBMW, Breckenridge, Minnesota, WACR, Columbus, Mississippi, and Commercial Radio, Hong Kong. At number 28 in the countdown this week, it's Daryl Hall and John Oates, their third week in the chart with Back Together Again.

0: Luciano. It's on American Top 40 at number 28 with Back Together Again. Well, now let me answer that question from Lorna Williams of Lakeland, Florida. She wants to know, what former member of any successful group has been the biggest success as a solo artist? Lorna, a lot of people might have picked a former Beatle for that one. Paul McCartney might be in the running, except that he wants to identify himself strictly as a member of Wings. So, leading the field with 17 hits on her own, including 4 number ones, is former lead singer of the Fabulous Supremes, Miss Diana Ross. The most successful of all solo artists in the rock era who came from successful groups. Lorna, thanks for your letter.
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0: 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He's at number 27 and moving up

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1: 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Hits like Telephone by Lady Gaga, Answer the Phone by Sugar Ray, Telephone Long Distance Love Affair by Sheena Easton, Payphone by Maroon 5, Hotline Bling by Drake, and this one, Telephone Line by Electric Light Orchestra.